0: I just want to dance all night, have a little fun. 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

0: 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Ara, de dilluns a dijous, al mateix Batcanal de sempre.
1: Hi, George.
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3: Once upon a time, there was a very shy young lady. She wouldn't even look into your eyes. But now there's no more fear deep down inside. She's debonair, and all of her potential she utilizes.